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He'll have love like I had, and I promise one day to teach him to never go and live life jaded.

0: C'était Thalia Garcia Detsmy sur Phare FM, 5h52. Votre prochain rendez-vous dans 3 minutes, une méditation de Joyce Meyer, sachez qui vous êtes. Avant cela, on écoute We Are Messengers, Love.
1: Yeah, everybody hurts sometimes, I know that's what they say. But right now it seems this loneliness won't go away. Can anybody feel this heartache? Is anyone around? Feels like we're running round in circles, we can't catch a breath, we can't enjoy.

Hey, what's up? This is Toby Mac, and you're listening to my song, Lord, It Feels Good. 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